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0: American Girls. My friends are in love
1: with American Girls. 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